Same day I want the dress for wedding, same day where I want married, what happened? He's go married another girl. When he's married another girl, I am very, very sad. I can't walk, like cut at my legs. How he's married different lady, I no believe. After 1 month, I am sent up in balcony, some bomb come for my eyes. My eyes gone. My eyes gone in palm. Now I have only one eyes. I am sad until now. I no married any man.

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0: 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You know how hard it was to get up out the house? She was trying to grab my phone. Yeah, we gotta make this happen right now. What? You gotta get up off that phone. Who you on the phone with?
1: It's your wife.
0: What?
1: Your wife is on the phone.

journey to be on whilst you're around a lot of people. I feel like I'm learning that about myself. And I don't fully really understand it yet.